0: Centre on Devlin Street near Pope Street. Bella Vista seeing some delays building on Old Windsor Road in both directions this morning. Queen's Park, we've got reports of another crash on Queen's Park Road at Barronga Avenue. M5 at Mill Paris, some delays westbound. Got a lane blocked there as you approach Henry Lawson Drive. That's after yesterday's truck fire. And the M1 all clear from Barronga up to the Hawkesbury River Bridge, taking just 13 minutes. 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That's Sydney's latest traffic.
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3: Good morning, Alana McIntyre here with the latest. Another

0: And Geelong boss Steve Hocking says the club's been issued a please explain over its secret concussion deal.
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0: Cold this morning and a top of 19 degrees this afternoon underneath sunny skies. Showers moving through tomorrow with a top of 20 and showers easing a little bit on Monday.
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6: Yeah, morning. This is Higo, and what you're hearing is absolutely true. We do have your tickets to go and see Robbie Williams live on his Britpop tour when it happens here in Australia in November. In less than 40 minutes from now, you're going to hear exactly what you need to do to get your hands on those hot, hot tickets. And we'll also play you plenty of Robbie today. But coming up in the next 10 minutes, Spice Girls are on your radio for a Saturday morning. Nick Kershaw in the next 15 and Jimmy Barnes now, Working Class Man. 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
1: 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I got a real
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0: Wake up with the Christian O'Connell Show. 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This is Gold with Higo. During the week, I spoke to Debbie about the best week of your life in Las Vegas, and I had to ask her, what is the first thing she needs to do when she gets there?
1: I don't know.
2: I've had a few people say they want to get married in Vegas.
1: Well, my husband has asked me to marry him again. We're married. And the funny part is I said no. But I thought he wanted to recreate our wedding. And you can't do that. You can't do it. Once you've had that, that's done.
0: Yes.
1: But I would marry him again, definitely.
0: Well, that's good. I'm glad. I'm sure. Did you tell him that? He'd really want to know.
1: I've told him.
0: What better place to do it than in Vegas?
1: I know. My sister did that. She married her husband again in Vegas.
0: Oh, that's lovely.
1: Yeah.
0: Isn't Debbie a whole lot of fun? You have got another chance to get into the Gold Class Lounge for the best week of your life, 9 a.m. Monday. Friday, someone wins the trip from us here at Gold.
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4: 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In

0: We've got reports of a crash just near the shopping centre on Devlin Street near Pope Street. Bella Vista seeing some delays building on Old Windsor Road in both directions this morning. Queen's Park, we've got reports of another crash on Queen's Park Road at Barronga Avenue. M5 at Mill Paris, some delays westbound. Got a lane blocked there as you approach Henry Lawson Drive. That's after yesterday's truck fire. And the M1 all clear from Barronga up to the Hawkesbury River Bridge, taking just 13 minutes. 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That's Sydney's latest traffic.
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0: 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Wind down with Jonesy and Amanda for the drive home. This is Gold and Bryan Adams. Don't let it get confused about that song.
1: The song, actually, a lot of people think it's about the year, but actually it's more about making love in the summertime. It's used in 69 as a sexual reference.
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0: 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Hey, he's going to be touring here early next year. 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

0: McDonald's best week of your life is about to change another life. 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
1: 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No.

0: Wake up with the Christian O'Connell Show. Wind down with Jones and Amanda for the drive home. This is gold. And on the Christian O'Connell Show, they do a thing called the At Work Time Waster. Maybe you've participated in this. If you haven't, it's where they grab a couple of different subjects and jam them together to create something new. Like seafood songs. Geez, you came up with some good ones.
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1: Christian, not these days by Powderfinger, but these craze by Chowderfinger. It's a doubler.
2: Gold.
1: Well done, Tim Prowse. You Oyster Know, Alanis Morissette.
2: Oh, very good, God bless.
1: 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Clam on Eileen.
2: Gold.
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2: That is very...
1: Is that the winner?
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1: That's your winner. Leah, you are the winner today. 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
0: 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They're back on Monday from 6 with your misheard lyrics. 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
5: 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West Pimble, there's a house fire closing two southbound lanes on Ride Road at Yanko Road. Eastern Creek, you got a two-car crash on the Reservoir Road off-ramp from the M4. That's affecting your westbound run. The M1 looking good from Maroonga up to the Hawkesbury River Bridge. Victoria Road at Drummoyne, shockers in both directions. Lions Road, very busy there as well. Looking pretty busy on City West Link as you approach the Anzac Bridge. Don't miss the Giants' epic AFL-AFLW doubleheader Sunday, August 16 at NG Stadium. Tickets from $20. 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That's Sydney's latest traffic.
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8: Hi there, Alana McIntyre here with the latest. The Energy Minister says we need housing policies for the long term as auction clearance rates plummet. Some experts are raising fears for first home buyers, with more people being pushed to the cheaper stock and rents in some areas increasing. But Chris Bowen says the latest changes to negative gearing and capital gains tax are giving people a fair shot.
9: Hence, we have delivered real change. Now, not every first home buyer is in an opportunity to take that offer up straight away. They're out looking at houses. But over time, first home buyers need better shots.
8: We're seeing delays across the country this morning at airports, and not just because of the air traffic control staff shortage. Online check-in is down for Virgin across the country for both domestic and international travellers. Jake Colajasny has been identified as the Geelong player at the centre of the AFL concussion waiver scandal. The 30-year-old defender says he's disappointed that his medical history has been made public. A powerful cold front is sweeping the nation. Intense rain and storms are moving through WA at the moment, and they'll hit SA and then inland parts of New South Wales later this weekend. And today is the first day of the ECCA in Brisbane. About 500,000 people are set to head there over the next 9 days.
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8: In NRL, the Roosters are level with the Panthers after coming from behind to beat the Bulldogs 20-18 last night. Canterbury coach Cam Ciraldo says he's disappointed in the result, but not their effort.
10: No, not disappointed in the effort. I thought the effort was there. We had to defend a lot of trial line defence and defend it for long periods. Due to ourselves, doing it to ourselves. So proud of the effort, but we can be a lot better execution-wise.
8: Penrith lock Isaiah Yeo has sustained a potentially season-ending pec injury during their 28-12 loss to the Warriors. And in the AFL, the Hawks recorded a 67-point loss to the Lions.
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8: Cold this morning and a top of 19 degrees this afternoon underneath sunny skies. Showers moving through tomorrow with a top of 20 and showers easing a little bit on Monday.
11: Ladies and gentlemen,
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13: Oh, g'day there. This is Higo. And yeah, the rumours are true. We have your tickets this weekend to go and see Robbie Williams live on his Britpop tour. Coming up in about 35 minutes, I'm going to play Mr. Broken Wings. And then straight after that, you're going to find out what you need to do to get your hands on these tickets. Before we get to that, I'm going to play you The Clash with a great song. That's about 5-10 minutes away. Goo Goo Dolls are coming up. And now you too. Everlasting Love. This is Gold.

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0: Wake up with the Christian O'Connell Show. Wind down with Jones and Amanda for the drive home. This is Gold with Higo, and we only have a few days left, so you can get into the Gold Class Lounge for the best week of your life in Las Vegas. Christian, myself, Tony, Jones and Amanda, we've picked five things for you to do in Vegas in a week. And that leaves so much time for other activities because there is not a single second that you will be bored in Las Vegas if you've never been before. And we are even including tickets to go and see the Eagles at the Sphere. That is back 9 a.m. Monday, but coming up in just a moment, you're going to hear exactly what you need to do to win tickets to Robbie Williams.
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2: 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Eastern Creek, who got delays westbound on the M4 with a two-car crash on the Reservoir Road off-ramp. West Pimble, there's a house fire closing two southbound lanes on Riot Road at Yanko Street. Very slow going there in both directions. M5 at Milperra, some delays westbound with a blocked lane as you approach Henry Lawson Drive after yesterday's truck.

0: Fire. The M2 up to speed from Pennant Hills Road to the Lane Cove Tunnel, Victoria Road at Des Moines. Very slow southbound on your run into the Anzac Bridge. 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
3: 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By the way, she had got hold of her mum. 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

0: Wake up with the Christian O'Connell Show. Wind down with Jonesy and Amanda for the drive home. This is gold. Did you hear what you needed to do to get tickets to Robbie Williams' Britpop tour in November? Don't worry if you missed it. I'll remind you after 12. We've got these tickets to give away all this weekend. But coming up next, a band that was formed here in Australia. I should rephrase that. There's been a lot of bands that have been formed here in Australia. An international, massive band that was formed in Wagga Wagga is up next.
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0: Wake up with the Christian O'Connell Show. Wind down with Jonesy and Amanda for the drive home. This is Gold. And census is Tuesday night here in Australia, but the Christian O'Connell Show are doing something a little bit different.
1: Alternative census questions this morning on the show. 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
9: 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Eastern Creek, you've got a two-car crash westbound on the Reservoir Road off-ramp from the M4. Tempe, look out for a glass spill southbound on the Princes Highway at IKEA Access. West Pymble, we've got two southbound lanes closed on Ryde Road at Yanko Road with a house fire. We're seeing delays there in both directions. And in Drummoyne, Victoria Road, chockers in both directions off of Lyons Road. 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
11: Hi there, Alana McIntyre here with the latest. Australians hoping to fly today can expect delays due to an air traffic control staff shortage, and online check-in is down for Virgin across the country for both domestic and international travellers. Passengers planning to fly out of Sydney have been told to expect delays of at least an hour. Jake Colajasny says he's disappointed his private medical history has been made public after it was revealed he's the Geelong player at the centre of a secret concussion deal. The AFL has issued Geelong a please explain letter, and former AFL players are demanding transparency on exactly what happened. Geelong CEO Steve Hocking has denied the player was pressured into making a deal.
12: I take responsibility for the fact that we didn't lodge it with the AFL and the PA.
11: The defender says he participated fully in the AFL's independent concussion panel process and was comfortable with the outcome. A 17-year-old has been charged in Victoria, accused of leaving notes on shops around Melbourne and regional areas, telling the shop owners to call the commission. The notes referring to the cartel targeting businesses with firebombings linked to organised crime figures. A judge in the US has called Meta a public nuisance, saying the social media giant that owns Instagram and Facebook is fueling a youth mental health crisis.

0: And a powerful cold front is moving over southern Australia. It's bringing lots of rain and windy conditions to WA and South Australia today. That wet weather will hit inland parts of New South Wales later this weekend.
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0: Well, the Roosters have survived a scare to beat the Bulldogs 20-18. The Dogs scoring 3 tries in 11 minutes. Canterbury coach Cam Seraldo says the loss wasn't due to lack of trying.
2: I thought, considering how poorly we played in the first half, it was a pretty good sign that was only 8-2. So the boys had a lot of confidence out of that. Just need to be a bit more direct and aggressive with our attack.
0: The Warriors defeated the Panthers 28-12.
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0: Cold this morning and a top of 19 degrees this afternoon underneath sunny skies. Showers moving through tomorrow with a top of 20 and showers easing a little bit on Monday.
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6: Good afternoon. This is Higo. Thanks so much for joining us on your Saturday, and what a time to be alive. We have tickets to go and see Robbie Williams on his Britpop tour in November to give to you this weekend. Coming up in 25 minutes from now, I'm going to play Farnsie, Two Strong Hearts. Straight after that, you are going to hear all your instructions on how you can get those tickets to Robbie Williams. Before we get there, Ice House, Lady A is up straight after Europe, the final countdown on Gold.

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Wake up with the Christian O'Connell Show. Wind down with Jonesy and Amanda for the drive home. This is Gold with Higo. I really love this story from Anthony Kiedis about one of their biggest songs from their Blood Sugar Sex Magik album that nearly didn't make it onto this record.

just a poem that really isn't a song. I mean, it has a melody, but I don't think it's for us. Well, let me hear it. I was like, it's kind of embarrassing. It's a little sentimental. Love to hear it. This is Rick, because Rick knows, like, there's no rules. You want the thing that's not expected. So I sang him Under the Bridge, and he was like, that's your best song. I was like, it's just a poem. Bring it into the boys. Show them the song. So without Rick's push, we might have never had a chance to write that. So

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1: Robbie Williams is back and bringing his Britpop tour to Australia in November. 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

Wake Up with the Christian O'Connell Show. Wind down with Jonesy and Amanda for the drive home. This is Gold with Higo, and we have got tickets to That Guy all this weekend. More to go after one. And if you also want to have the best week of your life in Las Vegas, we can do that for you. This is going to be our last week of doing it. Friday, someone gets the call to tell them they're going to see the Eagles at the Sphere. They're getting a helicopter ride at sunset over the dazzling strip of Las Vegas. They'll get to go to the Grand Canyon, Hoover Dam, the Skywalk that's out there as well, and a shopping spree at all the outlet malls. We're taking care of everything here. Airfares, you're spending money, everything on this. It is.

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2: 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At West Pymble, we have a house fire on Ryan Road at Yanko Road. The left lane now closed for the southbound run. Traffic is heavy. Eastern Creek, on Reservoir Road, the off-ramp from the M4 motorway, a two-car crash. It's affecting westbound traffic using the off-ramp, but slow traffic there as well. At Tempe, a glass spill on the Prince's Highway at the iCare access road at the intersection. Take care in the southbound lanes. More Park, a very busy place this afternoon. Both the Footy Coats and a City to Surf event all happening there this afternoon. Expect busy traffic in the area. There's so much to do at Sydney Zoo. Over 150 species, up close encounters and more. 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

0: Wake up with the Christian O'Connell Show. Wind down with Jones and Amanda for the drive home. This is Gold with Higo. You know, on the Christian O'Connell Show, they do a thing every Thursday called Small Thing, Big Joy. Those little wins in life. And this one really highlighted the difference between men and women.
1: Small Thing, Big Joy. Christian, my weekly phone call every Thursday with my BFF. That's from Tanya. The sisterhood is very powerful.
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1: 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Within 30 seconds, they're deep into what they need to talk about.
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1: She's meta-processing all emotions in a matter of seconds and minutes. It's incredible to see.

0: Christian, small thing, big joy. Walking into the gym to find only two people in there. See, this is as good as the brotherhood's going to get. A good day for a man is when there's not many other men there to feel intimidated by.
1: They're back on Monday morning. It's the Christian O'Connell Show, the bright side of the dial. Stand by. I'm going to let you know how you can win tickets to Robbie Williams next here at Gold 101.7.
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7: 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West Pymble, we have a house fire on Ryde Road at Yanko Road. The left lane is now reopened for the southbound run, but traffic remains under speed there for now. At Liverpool, a two-car crash on Newbridge Road at Speed Street. The right lane closed for the westbound run. Traffic is heavy. At Tempe, a glass spill on the Princes Highway. At the iCare access road at the intersection, take care in the southbound lanes. At Moore Park, a very busy place this afternoon. Both the footy codes and a City to Surf event all happening there this afternoon. Expect busy traffic in the area. La Roche-Posay Mela B3 Double Dose improves the appearance of dark

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3: I'm John Fabris. More delays at Sydney Airport today is having knock-on ramifications for travellers across Australia. Airlines for Australia and New Zealand Stephen Beckett questions why the problem persists.
4: We've just had 3 days in a row where Air Services Australia has not been able to roster enough people in the air traffic control centres. Today, there's more than 150 flights impacted.
3: SA's confirmed another 28 wild cases of H5 bird flu, including from the Limestone Coast and Kangaroo Island, raising the state's total to 147. WA's BHP export terminal in Port Hedlands facing more worker industrial action this weekend. A two-day strike over wages. And half of England and all of Wales is now officially in drought. July was the driest on record for England, where farmers such as John Pawsey are having to adapt.
5: We've now had 3 dry springs in a row. We probably just have to accept that that is going to happen and change our rotations accordingly.
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6: The Panthers' Delta Pre-Finals reality check in a 28-12 loss to the Warriors. Co-driving Cleary admitting they paid the price for a poor start against a red-hot Wasps.
7: They started really well and kept a foot on the gas there, especially through the first half. They've been a great season and definitely going to be a handful as the year goes on.
6: While the Roosters notched a 20-18 victory over the Bulldogs. NRL action heads west this afternoon where the Storm meets rivals Manly in front of a sold-out crowd in Perth. Switching codes, Melbourne about to lock horns with AFL ladder leaders Fremantle at the MCG. Meantime, Jake Colajasny has been revealed as a Cats player at the centre of a secret concussion deal. AFL Commission Chair Craig Drummond, who was Geelong president when the deal was signed, has apologised for the club's mistakes. He says while Colajasny agreed to the deal, the club went too far by including a waiver and it's now been removed. And Bangladesh has crumbled to just 54 in its second knock in the 3-day test in the top end. The Aussie 11 winning by an innings and 38 runs. That's Sport, I'm Harrison Freed.
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3: Sunny here in Sydney today and winds to 20k's an hour. Down to an overnight low of 9, showers developing tomorrow and up to a top of 20 degrees.
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11: Afternoon, this is Higo, and if you have never seen Robbie Williams live and you're a fan of his music, you have got to do yourself a favour. It's not just the giant sing-along that happens at every Robbie concert. The guy is charisma. He is just so much fun to go and see. You'll absolutely love it. His Britpop tour happens in November. And coming up this hour, I'm going to play Survivor Eye of the Tiger. Straight after that will be your cue to get these tickets to go and see Robbie Williams. Before we get to that, I've got some Paul Simon. I've got some Cranberries. I've got some Phil Collins now. You can't hurry love. Here at Gold.

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0: 6 days to go until someone gets a phone call to say, you're getting the best week of your life in Las Vegas. We have picked out five things for you to do. That is myself and Christian and Tony and Jonesy and Amanda. And my thing that I want you to do is definitely go to the Grand Canyon, the Skywalk there. You're 4,000 feet above the Grand Canyon in a U-shaped, horseshoe-shaped glass bridge. It's awesome. And if you're a bit of a nerd and you love the history of the Hoover Dam, man, that place will blow you away. This is going to be awesome. So Monday morning, 9 a.m, another chance for you to get into the Gold Class Lounge for the best week of your life in Vegas from us at Gold.
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0: Wake up with the Christian O'Connell Show. Wind down with Jones and Amanda for the drive home. This is gold. And on the Christian O'Connell Show, they do the At Work Time Waster. This is where you just combine a couple of things to create something new. And given that they were awarding the Time Waster with a brand new U-Butte toaster from Harvey Norman, this thing can do it all, they wanted your toaster movies.
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1: Bruce Vegemite.
0: Gold.
1: Times a Million. The Crumpet of Notre Dame. 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
0: Gold.
1: Sarah, well done. The fifth heating element. You know, the little bars on the inside.
0: Very good.
1: Get used to the heating element. Gold. Meet the focaccias.
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1: hello,
0: to meet.
1: 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Look who's forking. You have to approach that at speed. Any hesitation and it's a problem.
0: On Monday morning, they're going to be looking for your misheard lyrics. 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
4: 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Lane Cover car and pedestrian have come together on Longaville Road approaching Epping Road. Both of the left lanes closed for the westbound run. Traffic is heavy. At Rhodes, we have a broken down car on Concord Road approaching Mary Street. The left lane closed for the southbound run with heavy traffic there as well. Moore Park, a very busy place this afternoon. Both the footy coats and a City Deserve event all happening there this afternoon. Expect busy traffic in the area. At Rosebery, we have a collision on Gardner's Road near Dunning Avenue. Traffic is heavy in both directions between Botany Road and Maloney Street. It's the big one at Nissan with an unmissable finance rate across the MY26 X-Trail Hybrid and Petrol range. Search Nissan offers today. 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
7: I'm John Fabris. Australia's airline schedules are being disrupted by staff shortages for air traffic control at Sydney Airport. Stephen Beckett from Airlines for Australia and New Zealand telling the ABC a solution's long overdue.
8: The problem in the tower has been going on for years and Australian travellers are having enough of it.
7: Russia's now facing more extensive sanctions passed in a landslide vote in America's Senate. Democrat Senator Richard Blumenthal directly addressing Russia's president on the war with Ukraine. UFO files have been released in America. Multiple accounts of silent giant triangle-shaped aircraft in the sky. Secretary of State Marco Rubio appearing on Fox.
9: Had repeated instances of something operating in the airspace over restricted nuclear facilities. And it's not ours, and we don't know whose it is.
6: Get the two good sports...
10: Storm star Cameron Munster's back from a knee injury to tackle Manly in today's sold-out NRL encounter in Perth. Coach Craig Bellamy says the 5-8 returns ahead of schedule.
11: Brings a bit of nonsense to training and around that. We've really missed him. You know, him and Harry obviously have been, you know, big losses for us, and then you had Jerome to it, so him coming back, and he's probably come back a week early for us.
10: The Dolphins and Broncos meet in the battle for Brisbane at Suncorp. Souths to host the Eels tonight at the SFS. In the NRLW, the Bulldogs are leading the Cowboys 20-6 in the second half.

0: AFL at the MCG at last check, Melbourne and Fremantle level at 5 goals apiece in the second term. The Swans to face the Power at the SCG. The Cats have their sights on the top six, facing cellar dwellers Essendon at Cadinia Park. Harrison Freeve.
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2: Sunny here in Sydney today and winds to 20 k's an hour. Down to an overnight low of 9, showers developing tomorrow and up to a top of 20 degrees.
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6: Afternoon, this is Higo. And yeah, everything you just heard in that voiceover is 100% on the money. This weekend, we have tickets to give to you to go and see Mr. Robbie Williams on his Britpop tour that happens in November here in Australia. And it's always a brilliant time at a Robbie gig, mainly because it's a giant sing-along. But, you know, the dude has got jokes. He's got personality, and you will come away from that feeling amazing. That's the best thing about a Robbie Williams gig. So I'm going to play In Excess Need You Tonight in about 25 minutes. Straight after that is when you need to get on board to win these Robbie Williams tickets. In the meantime, I'm going to get you some Michael Jackson, The Way You Make Me Feel, in about 10. Adele's coming up straight after Bruce Springsteen. This is Dancing in the Dark on Gold.

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Wind Down with Jones and Amanda for the drive home. This is Gold with Higo. Michael Jackson, The Way You Make Me Feel. On my way to Vietnam a few weeks ago, I watched the Michael movie on the plane. I'd not seen it. Patsy from the Christian O'Connell Show had been raving about it. I thought, well, I've got to watch this now. I've got no excuse. I'm sitting right here on a plane for 8.5 hours. And it was fantastic. And what I loved about it is because they kind of finished it, they didn't go all the way through his career and life. It certainly leaves room for another volume of this movie. I don't know if what they're going to call it. It's not really a sequel. It's just a continuation of his work. Definitely worth watching if you can grab it on your streaming services. Guns N' Roses, Knocking on Heaven's Door. This is Gold.

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1: Robbie Williams is back and bringing his Britpop tour to Australia in November. 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

0: Surely Kylie joins Robbie on stage at some point of his Britpop tour when it's here in November. Wake up with the Christian O'Connell Show, wind down with Jonesy and Amanda for the drive home. This is Gold, and we will have more tickets to give away to go and see Robbie on that Britpop tour in November this weekend. But what you need to focus on is the best week of your life in Las Vegas. This is going to be our last week of doing it before giving this prize away on Friday. We've got five things picked out for you to do, including going to see the Eagles at the Sphere. Now, the Sphere wasn't around the last time I visited Las Vegas, so I'm super jealous of this. Your next chance to get into the Gold Class Lounge happens at 9 a.m. Monday here at Gold.
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2: 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At Lane Cove, we have altered traffic conditions on Longaville Road at Epping Road from an earlier car and pedestrian crash. The right lane remains closed for the eastbound run with heavy traffic in the area. Concord West, altered traffic conditions as well for Homebush Bay Drive at Victoria Avenue. A vehicle salvage underway from an earlier incident. Heavy traffic as well with the left lane closed for the southbound run. At Waterloo, we have a broken down car on South Downing Street approaching Dacey Avenue. The left lane closed for the southbound run. Moore Park, a very busy place this afternoon. AFL getting underway at the SCG next hour. 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

0: 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Wind down with Jonesy and Amanda for your drive home. 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Every Wednesday on the Christian O'Connell Show, they do three-word Wednesday just to see how your week is going. And I'll replay you what happened with Patsy, but I've got to preface this by saying don't be alarmed when you hear what her dog does.
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0: Yeah. 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Jason has This Week in Music next. 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I'll talk to you Monday.
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0: 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Lane Cove, we have altered traffic conditions on Longville Road at Epping Road from an earlier car and pedestrian crash. The right lane remains closed for the eastbound run, but earlier heavy traffic is now easing. Moore Park, a very busy place this afternoon. AFL getting underway at the SCG next hour, with NRL to follow this evening at the Sydney Football Stadium, and a City to Surf event also happening there this afternoon. Expect busy traffic in the area. Concord West, a vehicle salvage operation now finished for Homebush Bay Drive and Victoria Avenue. All lanes have reopened southbound and heavy traffic now easing there as well. Freedom's Ultimate Sofa Sale is on for a limited time. 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
3: I'm John Fabris. Thousands more passengers across Australia are being impacted by delays at Sydney Airport due to limited air traffic control staff. Stephen Beckett from Airlines for Australia and New Zealand telling the ABC it's been going on for years.
4: It is throwing the schedules out the window and impacting the travelling public. Many people are missing international connections and vital connections to regional Australia.
3: America's Senate's passed more significant sanctions on Russia. It potentially threatens to hit India and China with tariffs, but Senator Richard Blumenthal insists it's time to end the war with Ukraine.
5: We send a message to Vladimir Putin. You will not win this war. Time to come to the table for peace.
3: And a fifth set of declassified UFO files have been released in America. Democrat Senator Kirsten Gillibrand telling Fox she agrees with Republicans UFOs flying over U.S. nuclear facilities is a worry.
6: We do not find it acceptable to have unknown aerial phenomenon.
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7: NRL action's kicking off in Perth with the Storm looking to put a dent in Manly's finals hopes. The Seagulls are recharged after the bye and coach Kieran Foran says they've returned with a stronger mindset.
8: Defensively is where we want to improve. There's no doubt about that. I haven't been happy with the amount of points we've leaked, particularly in the last couple of games. It's important that we find our rhythm and cohesion defensively.
7: To the NRLW where the Bulldogs have edged out the Cowboys 28-26. AFL, a seesawing contest at the G. At last check, Fremantle up by 3 points over the Demons in the third quarter. The Swans are bracing for a stern test against Port Adelaide at the SCG. Coach Dean Cox reckons the Power's pressure out of stoppage is elite.
9: You talk about the way a side defends the ground in their top four in a lot of metrics, whether it's restrict uncontested marks, length of ground change. So they're really strong in that.
7: And Travis Head becomes the fifth player to win back-to-back Allan Border medals, edging out Alex Carey for the top gong. That's sport. I'm Harrison Freed.
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3: Sunny here in Sydney today and winds to 20 k's an hour. Down to an overnight low of 9, showers developing tomorrow and up to a top of 20 degrees.
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23: Now, this is the show with a reason for every song we play. U2's The Edge is celebrating a birthday this week. That's why they are our feature artist. We're going to catch up with Tanya Doko from Bachelor Girl. They've just released Waiting for the Day, The Artist Sessions, and we'll play a track from that brand new album. Aussie Top 5 recaps coming up from August 5, 1985, and our classic album double, Dancing on the Ceiling, from Lionel Richie. Let's start with a trio of firsts, though. This week, 45 years ago, so 1981, Stevie Nicks released her first solo album. Belladonna was the record, and from it, here's Edge of 17 on This Week in Music. It's Gold.

0: Seven Straight Songs on Gold. There's a trio of firsts to start this week in music. AC/DC had their first British number one album this week back in 1980 with Back in Black. Madonna scored her first UK number one single this week in 1985 in Into the Groove. And Stevie Nicks put out her first solo album in 1981, Belladonna. And from it, we played you Edge of 17.
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0: Now, you two this weekend, as The Edge is celebrating his birthday. Here he is talking about who makes up U2's audience.
9: When we go on stage, we're not after a sort of intellectual reaction. We're not tickling anyone's mind. What we're looking for is that sort of gut-level emotional response to something that is heartfelt coming from stage, that sort of commitment. The only band that I think has had the measure of success would be Bruce Springsteen in this country, had that sort of quality. When he was on stage, you really got the feeling he meant everything he was doing. There was a commitment there.

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1: 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At Kensington, a second building fire for this afternoon. This one on Anzac Parade near Goodwood Street. Take care in the northbound lanes. Moore Park with a broken down car on Anzac Parade as well, approaching Cleveland Street with the left lane closed for the northbound run. Also for Moore Park, a busy place this afternoon. AFL getting underway very soon at the SCG with NRL to follow this evening at the Sydney Football Stadium, and a City to Surf event also happening there right now. Expect busy traffic in the area. Milpera, the left lane remains closed on the M5 motorway at Henry Lawson Drive from an incident yesterday outbound. 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
7: This is certainly a significant defining moment. This weekend, August 9, 1986, Queen played their last ever live gig. It was at the tail end of their kind of magic tour. The gig took place at Nebworth Park in the UK in front of tens of thousands of fans. Freddie Mercury was famously caught on video warming up backstage.
11: How long have we got? 5 minutes? 5, 10 minutes?
7: Let's go out and do it, they said at the end of the show. Famously, John Deacon threw his bass guitar into the amp. Here's Roger Taylor.
12: I think John was going through a difficult time on that tour. And I think it was sort of personal reasons mainly. And he was very volatile and very thirsty. John had a little cocktail bar behind his amplifier, a complete cocktail bar, actually, with mainly vodka in it. And he had his roadie used to whip him up a few cocktails through the show. So by the end of the show, he was flying, you know.
13: I'm perhaps too restrained. A lot of my thoughts I keep back and don't voice them that often, which is probably why I end up getting a bit frustrated sometimes. And also, I mean, it's not easy working with three people who are very strong-willed in their opinions. Not easy at all.
7: Well, for John, it meant this was the last time he had to perform live with Queen. Of course, the band continued until Freddie's death in the early 90s. But what a defining moment. This weekend in 1986, their last live gig. And here's A Kind of Magic on This Week in Music. It's a kind

0: week in Music's On with a reason for every song we play. Donna Lewis is on our birthday list. We'll run through that towards the end of the show. Everybody who's been celebrating, hopefully they received a card, but certainly blowing out candles and eating cake. It always comes back to the cake with me. I got Jason Staveley here talking with Tanya Doko in the next 15 minutes. Tanya, of course, from Bachelor Girl. They've just re-released their debut album, but in an Artist Sessions version. We'll hear more about that very soon. And play Prince for you next.
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13: Dearly beloved, we are gathered here today to get through this thing called life. Electric word, life, it means forever, and that's a mighty long time. But I'm here to tell you, there's something else. The afterworld. A world of never-ending happiness. You can always see the sun. Day or night. So when you call up that shrink in Beverly Hills,

0: It's This Week in Music at Gold with Prince, who started a 24-week run on top of the American album chart this week back in 1984 with the Purple Rain soundtrack. You got Jason Staveley here, won last week to win the best week of your life in Las Vegas. More chances Monday on
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0: Bachelor Girl have just reworked their debut album, Waiting for the Day. The album came out back in 1998, but the Artist Sessions is out now. How does it feel to have it released to the public, Tanya Doko?
3: Oh, it feels like I've released a beast, simply because we took it upon ourselves to ask 15 artists on a 15-track tracker redux of our first album. It's been fun. It's been a mission. We've asked a couple of artists and then we just kept asking. We couldn't stop.
0: Well, it's a who's who, really. I mean, you've got names like Ella Hooper, Jessica Mowboy, Darren Hayes, Shepherd, Jack Jones, Suze DeMarkey, Delta Goodrum. The list goes on. How was that process? Was that literally just going through your phone book and going, who might sit well on this track? Let's give them a call and see if they're interested.
3: You know what? You've got the formula. You got it down. A little bit. We were, you know, a little bit more conscious of who would lean in and who grew up, maybe who grew up on the record. For instance, we'd understood that Delta did and Jess, but not to the extent that they then shared with us. I mean, Jess was so excited to record Treat Me Good that it wasn't funny, ha-ha, but it was strange because we didn't understand that what an impact it had on her.
0: Cool. And what was the impetus behind revisiting the album and then redoing it?
3: It started with, let's do a Taylor Swiftie, like record the record again and own it. It started from there. We toyed with just doing an acoustic record with Tommy Emmanuel, who's also on the record. And then that schedule didn't quite work out. And then we thought, you know what, rather than replicate the first record, which would be extremely boring for everybody, let's modernise it.
0: Now, the song we're going to play is the new version of Permission to Shine with Guy Sebastian. Yeah. Can you remember your relationship with Clive and how you came to get that song, Permission to Shine?
3: Well, you are correct with that research. So, and Clive's passing certainly did take me back to that conference room when we performed for him in New York City. I mean, Whitney Houston stood right where I was and sang for him, like banana.

0: to make this, you know, Bachelor Girl, that sort of pop rock sound we were doing back then. But look, you know, he had the golden ears and he got it right with Permission to Shine. And in fact, it was our second biggest song ever after Buses and Trains, of course. And you got to be grateful for great songs. And thankfully, we listened. And when I think about the impact that song's had on many people, you know, literally people telling us that this song, you know, was the difference between life and death for me, well, it, you know, thank you, Clive.
1: 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Give it a good listen. Here's that version of Permission to Shine with Guy Sebastian on This Week in Music. Hey.

0: This Week in Music, acknowledging the heavenly birthday of Whitney Houston, who we sadly lost in February of 2012. It's Jason Staveley here. Another track from our feature artist coming up next hour, U2. We'll also update the latest music news. There's the Aussie Top 5 recap from August 5, 1985. And there's a couple of tracks to play from Dancing on the Ceiling from Lionel Richie, this week's classic album double.
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0: 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And there's more This Week in Music coming up next.
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5: 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At Linfield, we have a two-car crash on the Pacific Highway at Eaton Road. The left lane affected for the northbound run. At Moore Park, we have a broken-down car on Anzac Parade approaching Cleveland Street with the left lane closed for the northbound run. Also for Moore Park, a very busy place this afternoon. AFL getting underway at the SCG at any moment, with NRL to follow this evening at the Sydney Football Stadium, and a City to Surf event also happening there this afternoon. Expect extra traffic in the area. Milpera, the left lane remains closed on the M5 motorway outbound around Henry Lawson Drive following a truck fire from yesterday. There's more ways to go electric with Toyota. With hybrids, plug-in hybrids, and battery electric vehicles, the power is yours. Search Toyota Electrified. Oh, what a feeling, Toyota. That's Sydney's latest traffic.
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1: President Trump's top general Dan Kane's reportedly pushing for the US to exit the war with Iran. National security analyst Beth Sanner understands the general's warning more strikes won't make Iran surrender.
2: There is no military solution alone to this problem. We need to find a way out. But finding that way out is, you know, the big challenge.
1: And all of Wales and half of England's now drought declared, as many green spaces such as Hyde Park turn brown. Meteorologist Stephen Keats puts it in perspective.
3: Southern England has recorded its driest month ever, and that's in a series going back to 1836.
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5: NRL action's underway in Perth. At last check, Manly leads the Storm 14-0 in the first half. Dolphins and the Broncos to meet in the battle for Brisbane at Suncorp. The Finns boast a number of ex-Broncos, and coach Christian Wolf says it adds extra motivation.
6: Yeah, it does. Puts a little bit of layer of importance for those guys, and everyone wants to play well against their old club. Doesn't mean it always happens.
5: South Sydney to host the Eels in tonight's encounter. AFL, Melbourne and Fremantle are trading blows at the MCG. At last check, the Dockers up by 9 in the final quarter. The Swans and Port to square off shortly at the SCG. Geelong and Essendon do battle at Cadinia Park. And the Crows tackle the Tigers in tonight's encounter in Adelaide. A sweltering test awaits the Wallabies as they face off against Japan in their rugby test in Osaka. The Aussie 11s demolish Bangladesh by an innings and 38 runs in the three-day test in the top end. And Kashia Nwinia has won stage 7 of the Tour de France Femme to take a narrow overall lead. That's sport. I'm Harrison Freeb.
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1: Sunny here in Sydney today and winds to 20 k's an hour. Down to an overnight low of 9, showers developing tomorrow and up to a top of 20 degrees.
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13: We'll update the week's music news for you this hour. Add a couple more names to our birthday lists. There's another track from U2, our feature artist, on the way. And let's start the hour with a couple of legends that we lost this week. The iconic drummer from Toto, Jeff Porcaro, passed away this week back in 1992. Here's Rosanna on This Week in Music at Gold.

0: Just great songs of Gold's. I've not heard that for ages. Rick James on This Week in Music, found dead this week in 2004. He got booted out of school after school after school as a teenager. As an adult, he had this to say.
1: If I had to do it all over again, I think I would have stuck to school, because most of the things I learned after I got out of school, because I hate the thought of being stupid. So I read and read and

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1: 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Perhaps don't do drugs might have been some other advice from Rick.
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1: Feature artist. Yeah, it's you too. This weekend is The Edge. Dave Evans is on our birthday list. Here's The Edge talking about the relationship of all the members of U2.
8: I think we complement each other is the most important thing. Like, I know deep down that my best work is done in partnership with Bono, particularly with Adam and Larry as well. The music is always the boss. That's kind of our motto. So if we ever fall out or have a big row about a tune, it's generally because it's not right. It's not there. It's funny, when something arrives, when it really is, has reached its best form, it's like arguments stop. We became a big band. We would just be hanging out together, even in, you know, these highfalutin Hollywood parties. At the end of the night, we'd be in a corner chatting because we genuinely like being around each other. You know, we're actually friends.
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0: This Week in Music, Jerry Halliwell, formerly Ginger Spice, on our birthday list. We'll get to that in the next 90 minutes. The latest music news is on the way, and we'll play Tears for Fears for you next.
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0: is This Week in Music, the show with a reason for every song we play. Mark Cohn, this week in 2005, survived being shot in the head as somebody was trying to carjack him. That's Walking in Memphis. Alongside Tears for Fears, they had a three-week run at number one on the American Singles Chart, their second US number one, this week in 85 with Shout.
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0: Tina Arena has announced a new covers EP is on the way, featuring songs from New Order, Michael Hutchence, Depeche Mode, Duran Duran and others. The six-track EP called Way of the World will be out on October 16th. Tina's feature-length doco, Unravel Me, will be in cinemas from August 27. Rick Price is hitting the road from mid-September with dates booked through until early November. All the details at rickprice.com. And Barnsley is spending the coming week stranded in the Whitsundays as his touring schedule starts to fill out for the rest of 2026. Tickets went on sale through the week for gigs like One Electric Day in Melbourne, Sounds by the River at Manham, and Great Southern Sounds at The Rocks in January. And after touring for the 40th anniversary of For the Working Class Man, he's keen to get back on the road.
2: The thing is, you've got to remember when Working Class Man came out, that was number two in a series of seven number one albums that I had in a row. And so every year, there's another number one album. So really, this year is the anniversary of Freight Train Heart. So I'm looking at that album and seeing what other gems from that album I can reveal and play again.
0: Despite the appearance that you may have been taking it easy, you're always on the go. Is there is there a new music in the wind?
2: There is. I'm writing songs at the moment. I'm just working out when I'm going to sit and record. I'm going to sit in the next few weeks, hopefully, with Don Walker as well, which will be a lot of fun, which we're not sure what that'll be for, but it could be for a number of things.
0: I wonder.
2: If you get my drift. And also, I've been writing another book.
0: Some exciting potential news for Cold Chisel fans, huh? With that, you're up to date on This Week in Music.
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week in Music of Gold, Rose Tattoo's Angry Anderson is on our birthday list, where we celebrate everybody who's been celebrating a birthday this week. We'll get to that in an hour. This week in music. Top 5 here from August 5, 1985, and Tina Turner was sitting at number 5.

and Madonna was also at number one with Crazy For You, Australia's number one hit single on the 5th of August 1985. It's This Week in Music on Gold.

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0: to turn 45 this week. It's Jason Staveley here. There's another track from U2, our feature artist, about 15 minutes away. Also next hour, we're going to play a couple of tracks from Dancing on the Ceiling from Lionel Richie, his third solo album that came at a tough time in his life. Details on that on the way.
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4: 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At Moorebank, we have a two-car crash on Newbridge Road around Stockton Avenue. The left lane closed for the westbound run. From Moorebank to Moore Park, a broken-down car on Anzac Parade approaching Cleveland Street, with the left lane closed for the northbound run there. Also for Moore Park, a busy place this afternoon. AFL now underway at the SCG.

0: with NRL to follow this evening at the Sydney Football Stadium, but a Sydney to Surf Expo is now winding up ahead of the event tomorrow. Milperra, the left lane remains closed on the M5 motorway outbound at Henry Dawson Drive following yesterday's truck fire. Get the viral Rimmel London Brownie Pie Lip Liner for just $6.50 and then take it from lips to lashes with new Brownie Pie Mega Lift Mascara. Rimmel London, now half price at Big W.
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3: I'm John Favreau. More delays at Sydney Airport today, snowballing through Australia's wider air travel. Airlines for Australia and New Zealand, Stephen Beckett, questions why Sydney's problems persist.
4: We've just had 3 days in a row where Air Services Australia has not been able to roster enough people in the air traffic control centres. Today, there's more than 150 flights impacted.
3: H5 avian flu's been found for the first time in New South Wales in native birds. The greater crested terns were found near Wentworth and Narooma. SA's confirmed another 28 wild cases of bird flu, including from the Limestone Coast and Kangaroo Island. Parts of SA and Victoria, including Melbourne, are set to be hit by powerful winds from tomorrow morning. Sarah Scully at the Bureau is also forecasting a decent splash.
5: Widespread areas of rain that will develop across southeastern parts of South Australia, southern New South Wales, Victoria, and eventually northern parts of Tasmania as well.
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6: Closing in on full time in the NRL in Perth, where the Storm leads Manly 42-14. The Dolphins and Broncos ready to rock in the Battle of Brisbane. Finns fullback Hamisai Tabuai-Fido has told Fox League they're focused on an 80-minute performance.
7: Yeah, I think it's really important, especially coming off last week where we had a few errors and stuff that we needed to clean up. And I think this week we worked on that. And I think that that's built on trust and trust throughout the week.
6: Souths to host the Eels in tonight's encounter. In the NRLW, the Titans leading the Sharks 24-10 late in the second half. Earlier, the Bulldogs down the Cowboys 28-26. And Melbourne and Frio have played out one of the games of the AFL season at the MCG.
8: Kingsmen take down one of the biggest scalps in a long, long time and stamp themselves as a potential premiership wildcard.
6: Closing stages thanks to Fox Footy. The Demons clinching a 113-109 upset over the ladder leaders. That's sport. I'm Harrison Freeve.
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3: Clear tonight here in Sydney and winds becoming light, down to an overnight low of 9, then showers developing tomorrow, up to a top of 20 degrees.
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13: Our classic album Double came out 40 years ago this week. It's Lionel Richie's Dancing on the Ceiling, a couple of tunes from that on the way this hour. There's also another from our feature artist, U2, another heavenly birthday to acknowledge. And this week in 1982, Dexy's Midnight Runners were number one in Britain with Come On, I...

0: very grateful for it, and I'm very grateful for the fact that songs I wrote years ago, you know, are still, they're supplying me with money. I'm very grateful for that. I think it's a really good song, definitely. I think that Eileen, you know, certainly in the States, became bigger than the band for sure.
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0: Just great songs of gold, home of the Christian O'Connell Show. This Week in Music's on with Gwen Stefani, who this week in 2015 filed for divorce from her husband Gavin Rossdale so she could, I guess, come out from the shadows with her TV co-star Blake Shelton from The Voice.
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7: Feature artist.
0: Yeah, it's you two this week as The Edge is on our birthday list. The other reason to have you two as the feature artist is this week in 1987, they were at number one in the US. Their second American number one hit single with I Still Haven't Found What I'm Looking For. Here's The Edge talking about the recording process for that Joshua Tree album.
8: We went into the sessions with some fairly well-developed material, some stuff that was getting there but really needed some work. And then we knew that we would end up doing some work where we would all just be in the room playing together and we start getting something and we work from that beginning and develop it into a song.
9: I enjoy when people pick out their own ideas from a song because it's very hard to relate to somebody in it from a totally different background and culture and ideas about it.
0: Yeah, number one this week in America in 87 for U2. It's I Still Haven't Found What I'm Looking For on This Week in Music.

0: This Week in Music, with a reason for every song we play, Jackie O'Sullivan from Bananarama on our birthday list. We'll get to that in about 20 minutes. Everybody who's been celebrating with cake, with a card, with a gift, with candles, gets mentioned very, very soon. And Nickelback play next.
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2: Don't miss the Giants' epic AFL-AFLW doubleheader, Sunday, August 16 at NG Stadium. 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North Parramatta, a bus and car have come together on Church Street and North Rocks Road. Both of the left lanes closed for the southbound run. A Blacktown, a car and motorcycle in a collision for the Great Western Highway just past Reservoir Road, with the right lane closed for the westbound run there. Moore Park, a busy place this afternoon. AFL now underway at the SCG, with NRL to follow this evening at the Sydney Football Stadium. But a City to Surf Expo now winding up ahead of the event tomorrow. A breakdown now clear for Anzac Parade northbound nearby. Milperra, the left lane remains closed on the M5 motorway outbound to Henry Lawson Drive following yesterday's truck fire. The Milwaukee 3-day packout modular storage event ends today. 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

0: Just great songs and gold. Nickelback is on our This Week in Music playlist as Photograph was released this week in 2005. Jason Staveley here, one last week to win the best week of your life in Las Vegas. Your next chance is to win 9 o'clock Monday on 1355-22.
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0: 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Classic album doubles, a ripper this week, released 40 years ago, Dancing on the Ceiling from Lionel Richie. This was the climax of Lionel's career, but whilst he was enjoying the trappings of the success of this album, things at home weren't that great.
3: I mean, you think, yes, I got the hit record. At the same time, my mother was dying. Those two don't go together. You follow me? I'm in the world tour of my life. It's the Dancing on the Ceiling tour. I'm going to establish me around the world. It's the all night long Dancing on the Ceiling tour. My father's dying. Okay, so now, how's Dad doing? Well, he's doing okay. How's Mom doing? Okay, Mom, okay, Mom. Okay, should I come home? Lionel, well, she's okay. She's okay. But I can cancel the tour and come home. But how's she doing? My sister's there. Mom's doing fine. She's doing great. But you don't realize she's in the decline. But you keep trying to balance this. What do I do? And so it's all happening while it's happening. How do you kind of compartmentalize the show, the writing, and real life family? Is it the reunion? We're having the reunion. Okay. You know, it's the class reunion. It's the family reunion. Have you ever been to the family reunion? No. Didn't make the family reunion. Why? Because when you're in the Commodores, when you really have your shows, it's Christmas, New Year's, all the holidays, all summer. So if you happen to have any kind of reunion during those times, you're not going to make it. So it's the sacrifices. How many barn fires did I make during college? None. Pep rallies? No. Basketball tournaments? None. So I always tell people, what comes with success are the sacrifices. All priorities are going towards this new thing you've never experienced before called frickin' hit record. And even after you make the sacrifices, it's not guaranteed that you're going to win.
0: That's Lionel Richie with Joe Rogan on his podcast. This album sold squillions, but sick mum, sick father, and a marriage in decline. No wonder he decided to take a 6-year break from music after he'd finished the tour. Dancing on the Ceiling came out 40 years ago this week. It's our classic album double on This Week in Music.

0: Just great songs of gold. That's our classic album double on This Week in Music. Lionel Richie's third, Dancing on the Ceiling, which came out 40 years ago this week. Say You, Say Me, and the title track, Dancing on the Ceiling. You got Jason Staveley here. There's another heavenly birthday to acknowledge before the end of the show. And everybody who's been celebrating this week gets a mention next.
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2: Hi, I'm Hannah Davies. Phoebe Litchfield had smashed the fastest half century in the 100. The Aussie reached 50 off just 20 balls on her way to an unbeaten 71, steering Sunrisers leads past Birmingham Phoenix. The Bulldogs have held off a fast-finishing Cowboys 28-26 in today's NRLW clash in Belmore. Aussie Maya Joint has lost in three sets in the round of 32 at the Canadian Open in Toronto. And Polish cyclist Kasia Nieminen-Domofini holds the yellow jersey heading into the penultimate stage of Tour de France Femme.
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1: Happy birthday to Spinderella. Real name, Deirdre Roper from Salt and Pepper. James Hetfield from Metallica. Jerry Halliwell's on the list. Look at me. Jackie O'Sullivan from Bananarama. U2's The Edge. Brian Harvey from E17. Happy birthday to Gina G. Jessica Mauboy. Addison from Rose Tattoo. 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

0: just great songs on Gold. We wrap up this week in music with Pete Burns of Dead or Alive, who died in 2016. It was his birthday this week. Here's Boy George.
1: I have so many funny memories. When I first met Pete Burns, he walked up to me in the 70s and said, "You've copied my look." But in the 80s, we said a lot of bitchy things about each other. I used to call him third degree Burns. And then when I had my first flop single, when the metal song didn't chart very highly, he said he was going to send me a reef. But, you know, I loved him. I mean, he was an amazing character.
0: Now, let's turn our attention to next weekend. Peter Gabriel will be our feature artist. We're going to spend some time with Justin Curry from Delamitri. They're touring in 2027. Our top five is from August 14, 2000, and Welcome to Wherever You Are from INXS will be our classic album double. That's all next weekend. Enjoy what's left of this one, and thanks for having the radio on.
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10: 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North Parramatta, a bus and car have come together on Church Street at North Rocks Road. Both of the left lanes are closed for the southbound run. At Blacktown, a car and motorcycle involved in a crash on the Great Western Highway just past Reservoir Road, with the right lane closed for the westbound run there. Moore Park, a busy place this afternoon and this evening. AFL now underway at the SCG, with NRL to follow this evening at the Sydney Football Stadium, but a city to serve Expo is now winding up ahead of the event tomorrow. A breakdown now cleared nearby for Anzac Parade for the northbound run. There's so much to see on Netflix this weekend. From the chilling mystery of The Last House to the laugh out loud chaos of 72 hours. It's all waiting for you. What will you discover next on Netflix? That's Sydney's latest traffic.
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13: I'm John Fabris. Insufficient air traffic control staffing at Sydney airports caused more delays flowing on to other terminals. Stephen Beckett from Airlines for Australia and New Zealand reckons a solution's long overdue.
14: The problem in the tower has been going on for years. Australian travellers are having enough of it because these are entirely preventable delays.
13: Rain and winds pressing east across SA, Victoria, Tassie and New South Wales in the coming days. Sarah Scully's at the Bureau.
15: The heaviest falls will be about the windward slopes of the Flinders Ranges, the Mount Lofty and the Victorian Ranges. And there's even the potential of up to 100 millimetres about the alpine areas of Victoria.
13: And more declassified UFO files have been released in the US. Multiple accounts of silent giant triangle-shaped aircraft in the sky. Secretary of State Marco Rubio appearing on Fox.
16: We've had repeated instances of something operating in the airspace over restricted nuclear facilities, and it's not ours, and we don't know whose it is.
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17: Storms overcome a 14-0 halftime deficit to smash Manly 42-20 in their NRL clash in Perth. Melbourne piling on six unanswered tries. Cam Munster's told Fox League it gives him belief.
18: I'm just glad we got the win, you know. There's still a possibility for us, and if anything goes our way, you know, we're still a chance. So we've got that belief, and hopefully, you know, we can get some recruits back and Harry and And who's he after the bye? Because, you know, Penrith are really good.
17: Broncos up 12-0 over the Dolphins in the first half in the Battle of Brisbane. South to host the Eels tonight. Melbourne's upset AFL minor premiers Fremantle 113-109 in one of the games of the season. The D's and Dockers traded blows throughout at the G. Captain Max Gawn says they refuse to buckle.
19: Yeah, I get a real sense of our team because I think every quarter we went down a little bit. And good teams come back, good teams don't lose their heads late. And every time, every quarter, we fought back and got back in front.
17: On Fox Footy, the Swans leading Port by 42 points in the third quarter at the SCG. And the Wallabies to tackle Japan this evening in Osaka. That's sport, I'm Harrison Preeb.
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13: Clear tonight here in Sydney and winds becoming light, down to an overnight low of 9, then showers developing tomorrow up to a top of 20 degrees.
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1: 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Are you
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5: 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Various roads closed for the city to serve between the CBD and Bondi Beach this morning. That includes sections of William Street, New South Head Road, Old South Head Road, Military Road and Campbell Parade. In Alexandria, Mitchell Road closed northbound between Sydney Park Road and Maddox Street for roadworks. Buses also affected. The M5 moving well. Travel time between Kingsgrove and Preston's currently 14 minutes. And the M4 is on time past Olympic Park. 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That's Sydney's latest traffic.
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7: Good morning, Alana McIntyre here with the latest. Donald Trump has his eye on a tiny town in New South Wales as the US works to secure more critical and rare earth supply and compete with China. The United States Department of War is going to provide a loan to Melbourne-based Sunrise Energy Metals to expand its project at Fitfield in New South Wales. The mine near Parkes is sourcing scandium. It's a rare earth mineral that's needed for defence, planes and data centres. The United Arab Emirates says Iran has targeted a tanker while it was transiting the Strait of Hormuz. Iran says the strait's only going to reopen if the US accepts its terms. Serbia's backing Ukraine's bid to join NATO as Vladimir Zelensky makes his first official visit. Aussie men between 50 and 69 will be able to test every 2 years for prostate cancer under updated clinical guidelines. The federal government is launching its $5 million advertising campaign to help parents and children spot bullying in the playground and online. And a new Italian study suggests children who start using social media earlier may perform worse at school. Those who began using social media at ages 14 and 15 consistently scored higher in language and maths tests than those who began earlier. Canterbury University Education Professor Cheryl Brown says there are many other factors affecting a child's digital experience.
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0: In NRL, the Bunnies have defeated the Eels 28-24 at Allianz Stadium. Parramatta coach Jason Rahl says they got jumped at the start.
1: Obviously the 10 in the bin sort of hurt us, but I'm not sure what else he does there. And it was milliseconds in it, and then, you know, they get the three tries there, so it's a costly 10 minutes. But, yeah, a couple of individuals we just need to be better with. Our start of game and our first half.
0: While the Dolphins had a 40-32 win over the Broncos at Suncorp Stadium, and the Storm beat the Seagulls.
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0: Cloudy today and the chance of showers this afternoon and tonight. We're heading for a top of 20 this afternoon. A couple of morning showers tomorrow and 19, and windy conditions.

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9: 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In the CBD, we've got a big fun run closing the Cross City Tunnel eastbound until 12. Look out for changed traffic conditions in both directions along the Warringah Freeway between Cammeray and North Sydney due to ongoing upgrade works. This includes ramp and lane closures. No problems on the Pacific Highway approaching the M1 through Pimble, Tarramurra and Warringah. And the M4 through Concord is clear. Travel time eastbound from Church Street to Parramatta Road, currently 6 minutes. 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That's Sydney's latest traffic.
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12: Good morning, Alana McIntyre here with the latest. Following months of debate about the country's migration levels, the Prime Minister has called Australia a proud multicultural nation.
13: Multiculturalism is indeed part of the bedrock of our future social and economic success. The proposition that somehow we can return to a time that in fact never was there is indeed entirely inappropriate.
12: Anthony Albanese was speaking at an Asian Business Association event in Melbourne. Surveillance work is continuing around a rumour on the New South Wales south coast where a native bird's been found with a deadly H5 bird flu. A second greater crested tern was found with the same strain in western New South Wales. Australia now has 215 confirmed detections of H5 bird flu. It has not been picked up in our poultry. Donald Trump has zoned in on a tiny regional town in Australia as the US tries to acquire a rare earth mineral that's needed for defence, planes and data centres and tries to compete with China. The Pentagon is financially backing Melbourne-based Sunrise Energy Metals to expand its scandium project near Parkes in New South Wales. Rain is forecast for large parts of the nation today as a low-pressure system moves over southern Australia. And News Corp is raising questions about the Weather Bureau's forecasts, with an investigation by the Sunday Mail revealing it's predicted wrong rainfall totals in Queensland more than 650 times since 2024.
11: 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Authorised under New South Wales Authority, TP/05088.
12: Well, the Dolphins have claimed victory in the battle for Brisbane, defeating the Broncos 40-32 at Suncorp last night. Michael Maguire calling it an unusual game.
14: Yeah, we got the start like we spoke about, and that's basically come back from the work that the boys are putting in to prepare themselves, and just key moments are hurting us.
12: And the Rabbitohs have escaped with a 28-24 win over the Eels, but the Bunnies will be sweating on the fitness of Ashton Ward, who hurt his hamstring.
11: Need flowers for everyone? 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
1: Cloudy today and the chance of showers this afternoon and tonight. We're heading for a top of 20 this afternoon. A couple of morning showers tomorrow and 19 and windy conditions.
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14: Now, this is the show with a reason for every song we play. U2's The Edge is celebrating a birthday this week. That's why they are our feature artist. We're going to catch up with Tanya Doko from Bachelor Girl. They've just released Waiting for the Day, The Artist Sessions. And we'll play a track from that brand new album. Aussie Top 5 recaps coming up from August 5, 1985. And our classic album double, Dancing on the Ceiling, from Lionel Richie. Let's start with a trio of firsts, though. This week, 45 years ago, so 1981, Stevie Nicks released her first solo album. Belladonna was the record. And from it, here's Edge of 17 on This Week in Music. It's Gold.

0: great songs on Gold. There's a trio of firsts to start this week in music. AC/DC had their first British number one album this week back in 1980 with Back in Black. Madonna scored her first UK number one single this week in 1985 in Into the Groove. And Stevie Nicks put out her first solo album in 1981, Belladonna. And from it, we played you Edge of 17.
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8: Feature artist.
0: Yeah, you too this weekend as The Edge is celebrating his birthday. Here he is talking about who makes up U2's audience.
9: When we go on stage, we're not after a sort of intellectual reaction. We're not tickling anyone's mind. What we're looking for is that sort of gut level emotional response to something that is heartfelt coming from stage, that sort of commitment. The only band that I think has had the measure of success would be Bruce Springsteen in this country, had that sort of quality. When he was on stage, you really got the feeling he meant everything he was doing. There was a commitment there. And that transcends cultural differences, I feel. It, no matter where you are in the world, you know, you get that same sort of feeling. I mean, people are people. And I hope that the emotions and the feelings that we put through on our albums do break down those barriers, because essentially that's what we're trying to do. Unity is something that we feel is so important.
0: Dave Evans is The Edge. He's the only member of the band born in England, would you believe, and it's been his birthday this week. That's why you two are our feature artist on This Week in Music.

0: This week in music, there's U2. They are our feature artist this weekend as we celebrate the Edge's birthday. It's Jason Staveley here with a heavenly birthday to acknowledge before the end of the hour. Still to come, the Aussie Top 5 recap from August 5, 1985. We'll update the week's music news and play a couple of tracks from Dancing on the Ceiling from Lionel Richie. That album, his third solo album, came out 40 years ago this week. But coming up next, a defining moment for Queen fans.
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16: This is certainly a significant defining moment. This weekend, August 9, 1986, Queen played their last ever live gig. It was at the tail end of their kind of magic tour. The gig took place at Nebworth Park in the UK in front of tens of thousands of fans. Freddie Mercury was famously caught on video warming up backstage.
17: How long have we got? 5 minutes. 5-10 minutes.

0: Let's go out and do it, they said at the end of the show. Famously, John Deacon threw his bass guitar into the amp. Here's Roger Taylor.
1: I think John was going through a difficult time on that tour. And I think it was sort of personal reasons mainly. And he was very...

0: tactile. I'm very thirsty. John had a little cocktail bar behind his amplifier, a complete cocktail bar actually, with mainly vodka in it. And he had his roadie used to whip him up a few cocktails through the show. So by the end of the show, he was flying, you know.
1: I'm perhaps too restrained. A lot of my thoughts I keep back and don't voice them that often, which is probably why I end up getting a bit frustrated sometimes. And also, I mean, it's not easy working with three people who are very strong-willed in their opinions. Not easy at all.
2: Well, for John, it meant this was the last time he had to perform live with Queen. Of course, the band continued until Freddie's death in the early 90s. But what a defining moment. This weekend in 1986, their last live gig. And here's A Kind of Magic on This Week in Music. It's a kind

0: This Week in Music's on with a reason. For every song we play, Donna Lewis is on our birthday list. We'll run through that towards the end of the show. Everybody who's been celebrating, hopefully they received a card, but certainly blowing out candles and eating cake. It always comes back to the cake with me. I got Jason Staveley here talking with Tanya Doko in the next 15 minutes. Tanya, of course, from Bachelor Girl. They've just re-released their debut album, but in an artist sessions version. We'll hear more about that very soon. And play Prince for you next.
1: Please, please, please.
2: When Christian, Higo, Jonesy and Amanda and Tony put together their five favorite things for you to do in Vegas for Gold's best week of your life.
1: I can only imagine.
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mighty long time, but I'm here to tell you, there's something else. The afterworld. A world of never-ending happiness. You can always see the sun, day or night. So when you call up that shrink in Beverly Hills,

0: It's This Week in Music at Gold with Prince, who started a 24-week run on top of the American album chart this week back in 1984 with the Purple Rain soundtrack. You got Jason Staveley here, one last week to win the best week of your life in Las Vegas. 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
0: But wait, there's more. Bachelor Girl have just reworked their debut album, Waiting for the Day. The album came out back in 1998, but the Artist Sessions is out now. How does it feel to have it released to the public, Tanya Doko?
3: Oh, it feels like I've released a beast, simply because we took it upon ourselves to have 15 artists on a 15-track tracker redux of our first album. It's been fun. It's been a mission. We've asked a couple of artists and then we just kept asking. We couldn't stop.
0: Well, it's

0: who's who, really. I mean, you've got names like Ella Hooper, Jessica Mowboy, Darren Hayes, Shepherd, Jack Jones, Suze DeMarkey, Delta Goodrum. The list goes on. How was that process? Was that literally just going through your phone book and going, who might sit well on this track? Let's give them a call and see if they're interested.
1: You know what? You've got the formula. You got it down. A little bit. We were, you know, a little bit more conscious of who would lean in and who grew up, maybe who grew up on the record. For instance, we'd understood that Delta did and Jess, but not to the extent that they then shared with us. I mean, Jess was so excited to record Treat Me Good that it wasn't funny, ha-ha, but it was strange because we didn't understand that what an impact it had on her.
0: Cool. And what was the impetus behind revisiting the album and then redoing it?
1: It started with, let's do a Taylor Swiftie, like record the record again and own it. It started from there. We toyed with just doing an acoustic record with Tommy Emmanuel, who's also on the record. And then that schedule didn't quite work out. And then we thought, you know what, rather than replicate the first record, which would be extremely boring for everybody, let's modernise it.
0: Now, the song we're going to play is the new version of Permission to Shine with Guy Sebastian. Mm. That song, correct me if I'm wrong, has a connection to Clive Davis, the legendary music impresario who only passed away about a month ago. Can you remember your relationship with Clive and how you came to get that song, Permission to Shine?
1: Well, you are correct with that research. So, and Clive's passing certainly did take me back to that conference room when we performed for him in New York City. I mean, Whitney Houston stood right where I was and sang for him. It's like bananas when you think about it. He did actually hand us a tape with Permission to Shine on it and another song that was rap. So it kind of really, you know, shone a light, literally, on Permission to Shine. It was quite folky and I was like, how do we make this, you know, Bachelor Girl, that sort of pop rock sound we were doing back then. But look, you know, he had the golden ears. And he got it right with Permission to Shine. And in fact, it was our second biggest song ever after Buses and Trains, of course. And you've got to be grateful for great songs. And thankfully, we listened. And when I think about the impact that song's had on many people, you know, literally people telling us that this song, you know, was the difference between life and death for me, well, you know, thank you, Clive.
0: Waiting for the Day, Artist Sessions is out now. Give it a good listen. Here's that version of Permission to Shine with Guy Sebastian on This Week in Music.

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0: This Week in Music, acknowledging the heavenly birthday of Whitney Houston, who we sadly lost in February of 2012. It's Jason Staveley here. Another track from our feature artist coming up next hour, U2. We'll also update the latest music news. There's the Aussie Top 5 recap from August 5, 1985. And there's a couple of tracks to play from Dancing on the Ceiling from Lionel Richie, this week's classic album double.
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16: 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In Riverwood, there's a crash affecting westbounders on the M5 westbound off-ramp to Belmore Road. in the CBD. City to Surf closing the Cross City Tunnel eastbound until 12. No hassles north to the Central Coast on the M1. Looks like a clear run south out of the city on the Princes Highway. And no delays on the M4 through Jamison Town to Parramatta. Travel time there currently 20 minutes. 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
3: Hi there, Alana McIntyre here with the latest. Millions of Australians can expect a wet one today as a powerful cold front sweeps through southern Australia. Sarah Scully from the Weather Bureau has told the ABC the system is bringing plenty of rain and damaging winds.
4: Victoria, the wet weather will continue through Monday, same with Tasmania, continuing through Monday, and for eastern parts of New South Wales, it will gradually clear later during Monday.
3: There is a chance of flooding across Victoria and southern New South Wales. A man is fighting for his life after being assaulted in Melbourne overnight. The victim was found on the ground in South Yarra after midnight. Police believe he was hit in the head with a helmet before being stabbed. A woman has been arrested after driving her BMW through a busy carnival in Queensland. No one was hurt and members of the public held her down until police arrived at the event in Logan last night. New South Wales is fighting to keep the NRL Grand Final the Pope is visiting in 2028 at the same time that the final's usually held. Now WA's Premier says his state would like to host the event. Donald Trump has his eye on a tiny town in New South Wales as the US works to secure more critical and rare earth supply and compete with China. Joe Biden's son says his father's prostate cancer is spreading to other parts of his body, and Typhoon Dolphin is moving through Asia, hitting Japan and tracking towards China.
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3: The Bunnies have escaped Allianz Stadium with a 28-24 win over the Eels. Parramatta coach Jason Riles says things got off to a bad start.
5: The second half was what we planned to do and how we planned to play, and thought the boys showed an enormous amount of fight and we were unlucky in the end.
3: The Dolphins claimed the battle for Brisbane with a thrilling 40-32 victory over the Broncos at Suncorp Stadium. And Manly's hopes for the finals are fading after the Seagulls blew a double-digit lead in Perth, losing to the Storm 42-20.
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3: Cloudy today and the chance of showers this afternoon and tonight. We're heading for a top of 20 this afternoon. A couple of morning showers tomorrow and 19, and windy conditions.
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10: We'll update the week's music news for you this hour. Add a couple more names to our birthday lists. There's another track from U2, our feature artist, on the way. And let's start the hour with a couple of legends that we lost this week. The iconic drummer from Toto, Jeff Porcaro, passed away this week back in 1992. Here's Rosanna on This Week in Music at Gold.

0: Just great songs of Gold's. I've not heard that for ages. Rick James on This Week in Music, found dead this week in 2004. He got booted out of school after school after school as a teenager. As an adult, he had this to say.
1: If I had to do it all over again, I think I would have stuck to school, because most of the things I learned after I got out of school, because I hate the thought of being stupid. So I read and read and, you know, try to enhance my mind.
0: Good advice. For anyone, perhaps don't do drugs might have been some other advice from Rick.
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0: Feature artist. Yeah, it's you too. This weekend is The Edge. Dave Evans is on our birthday list. Here's The Edge talking about the relationship of all the members of U2.
8: I think we complement each other is the most important thing. Like, I know deep down that my best work is done in partnership with Bono, particularly with Adam and Larry as well. The music is always the boss. That's kind of our motto. So if we ever fall out or have a big row about a tune, it's generally because it's not right. It's not there. It's funny, when something arrives, when it really is, has reached its best form, it's like arguments stop. But also, we started out as friends and figured out any sort of differences or tensions and rivalries. Before we really became a big band, we would just be hanging out together, even in, you know, these highfalutin Hollywood parties. At the end of the night, we'd be in a corner chatting, because we genuinely like being around each other. You know, we're actually friends.
0: Yeah, The Edge is on our birthday list, and you too are our feature artist this weekend on This Week in Music.

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0: Also this week in music, Jerry Halliwell, formerly Ginger Spice, on our birthday list. We'll get to that in the next 90 minutes. The latest music news is on the way, and we'll play Tears for Fears for you next.
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2: 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Various roads closed for the city to surf this morning between the CBD and Bondi Beach. That includes sections of William Street, New and Old South Head Road, Military Road and Campbell Parade. Ongoing work slowing things up on sections of Wakehurst Parkway between French's Forest and North Narrabeen. The speed is down to 60 k's. The M5 drama free through Casula to the airport. And

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0: is This Week in Music, the show with a reason for every song we play. Mark Cohn, this week in 2005, survived being shot in the head as somebody was trying to carjack him. That's Walking in Memphis. Alongside Tears for Fears, they had a three-week run at number one on the American Singles Chart, their second US number one, this week in 85 with Shout.
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0: Tina Arena has announced a new covers EP is on the way, featuring songs from New Order, Michael Hutchence, Depeche Mode, Duran Duran and others. The six-track EP called Way of the World will be out on October 16th. Tina's feature-length doco, Unravel Me, will be in cinemas from August 27. Rick Price is hitting the road from mid-September with dates booked through until early November. All the details at rickprice.com. And Barnsley is spending the coming week stranded in the Whitsundays as his touring schedule starts to fill out for the rest of 2026. Tickets went on sale through the week for gigs like One Electric Day in Melbourne, Sounds by the River at Manham, and Great Southern Sounds at The Rocks in January. And after touring for the 40th anniversary of For the Working Class Man, he's keen to get back on the road.
2: The thing is, you've got to remember when Working Class Man came out, that was number two in a series of seven number one albums that I had in a row. And so every year, there's another number one album. So really, this year is the anniversary of Freight Train Heart. So I'm looking at that album and seeing what other gems from that album I can reveal and play again.
0: Despite the appearance that you may have been taking it easy, you're always on the go. Is there a new music in the wind?
2: There is. I'm writing songs at the moment. I'm just working out

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and Madonna was also at number one with Crazy For You, Australia's number one hit single on the 5th of August 1985. 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

0: This week in music, there's another name for the birthday list, Vanessa Amorosi. She's turned 45 this week. It's Jason Staveley here. There's another track from U2, our feature artist, about 15 minutes away. Also next hour, we're going to play a couple of tracks from Dancing on the Ceiling from Lionel Richie, his third solo album that came at a tough time in his life. Details on that on the way.
1: This Week in Music.
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4: 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The City to Surf has various roads closed between the CBD and Bondi Beach, including the Cross City Tunnel eastbound until 12. In Rockdale, we're down to just one lane in each direction on West Botany Street due to roadworks between French and Burnell Streets. No hassles north to the Central Coast on the M1. Travel time from Woorunga to the Hawkesbury, currently 13 minutes. Bridges are on time, no delays in Anzac, Captain Cook or Endeavour. And the M4 is moving well through Parramatta. 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That's Sydney's latest traffic.
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7: Good morning, Alana McIntyre here with the latest. A new $10 million awareness campaign to help parents and children spot school bullying gets off the ground today. $5 million has been spent on an ad to help spot bullying, leaving some parents and teachers asking for more action. But Federal Education Minister Jason Clare has told Sunrise another $5 million has gone towards building a new Let's Stop Bullying website to provide free resources.
8: This is not everything. This is just the start. It's one part of how we tackle, you know, this horrible, horrible problem.
7: Rain is forecast for large parts of the nation today as a low pressure system moves over southern Australia. 20 to 40 millimetre falls are likely across South Australia, New South Wales, Victoria and Tasmania until Monday. Damaging winds are also possible and we may see some flooding across parts of Victoria and southern New South Wales where up to 100 millimetres of rain could fall. Australian men between 50 and 69 will be able to test every 2 years for prostate cancer under updated clinical guidelines. And Donald Trump has zoned in on a tiny regional town in Australia as the US tries to acquire a rare earth mineral that's needed for defence, planes and data centres and tries to compete with China. The Pentagon is financially backing Melbourne-based Sunrise Energy Metals to expand its scandium project near Parkes in New South Wales.
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7: In the NRL, the Dolphins have made it into the finals for the first time after defeating the Broncos 40-32 at Suncorp Stadium last night. Coach Christian Wolf says he's really proud of his group.
9: Yeah, I love the way we fought our way back. I love the way we fought our way back into the contest in the first half and now, the second half, I felt like we were in control. I felt like we were always going to win. Obviously, there was a couple of nervous moments, but as I said, I thought we were in control for the whole 40 minutes.
7: While the Rabbitohs had a 28-24 win over the Eels, the Bunnies will be sweating on the fitness of Ashton Ward, who hurt his hamstring.
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7: Starting to look a little cloudy across parts of Sydney and a very high chance of showers this afternoon, a top of 20. Morning showers tomorrow and windy, getting up to 19.
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13: Our classic album Double came out 40 years ago this week. It's Lionel Richie's Dancing on the Ceiling, a couple of tunes from that on the way this hour. There's also another from our feature artist, U2, another heavenly birthday to acknowledge. And this week in 1982, Dexy's Midnight Runners were number one in Britain with Come On Eileen.
14: I'm very grateful for it. And I'm very grateful for the fact that songs I wrote years ago, you know, are still, they're supplying me with money. I'm very grateful for that. I think it's a really good song, definitely. I think that Eileen, you know, certainly in the States, became bigger than the band for sure.
13: That's Kevin Rowland from Dexy's Midnight Runners. And here they are on This Week in Music, a Gold.

0: 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Home of the Christian O'Connell Show. This Week in Music's on with Gwen Stefani, who this week in 2015 filed for divorce from her husband Gavin Rossdale so she could, I guess, come out from the shadows with her TV co-star Blake Shelton from The Voice.
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7: Feature artist.
0: Yeah, it's you two this week as The Edge is on our birthday list. The other reason to have you two as the feature artist is this week in 1987, they were at number one in the US. Their second American number one hit single with I Still Haven't Found What I'm Looking For. Here's The Edge talking about the recording process for that Joshua Tree album.
8: We went into the sessions with some fairly well-developed material, some stuff that was getting there but really needed some work. And then we knew that we would end up doing some work where we would all just be in the room playing together and we start getting something and we work from that beginning and develop it into a song.
9: I enjoy when people pick out their own ideas from a song because it's very hard to relate to somebody from a totally different background and culture. And so we leave the songs with many different levels, but beyond that, people can really start to relate to it on a personal level, and that's what excites me, is when they make up their own ideas about it.
0: Yeah, number one this week in America in 87 for U2. It's I Still Haven't Found What I'm Looking For on This Week in Music.

0: This Week in Music, with a reason for every song we play, Jackie O'Sullivan from Bananarama on our birthday list. We'll get to that in about 20 minutes. Everybody who's been celebrating with cake, with a card, with a gift, with candles, gets mentioned very, very soon. And Nickelback play next.
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2: 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All steady on the M4 this morning from Eastern Creek eastbound to City Olympic Park and Old Windsor Road, behaving between Old Toongabby and Seven Hills. Steady over the Ryde Bridge in both directions. The main hotspot is from the CBD, with the city to surf on today. Rolling road closures and event clearways in place all the way out to Vaucluse and then Military Road down towards Bondi Beach. The Cross City Tunnel eastbound will be closed until midday, and Campbell Parade in Bondi Beach won't open until 4 p.m. this afternoon. La Roche-Posay Merlot B3 Double Dose improves the appearance of dark spots on mature skin. 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

0: 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Nickelback is on our This Week in Music playlist as Photograph was released this week in 2005. Jason Staveley here, one last week to win the best week of your life in Las Vegas. 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
0: Classic album doubles, a ripper this week, released 40 years ago, Dancing on the Ceiling from Lionel Richie. This was the climax of Lionel's career. But whilst he was enjoying the trappings of the success of this album, things at home weren't that great.
3: I mean, you think, yes, I got the hit record. At the same time, my mother was dying. Those two don't go together. You follow me? I'm in the world tour of my life. It's the Dancing on the Ceiling tour. I'm going to establish me around the world. It's the all night long Dancing on the Ceiling tour. My father's dying. Okay, so now, how's Dad doing? Well, he's doing okay. How's Mom doing? Okay, Mom. Okay, should I come home? And Lionel, well, she's okay. She's okay. But I can cancel the tour and come home. But how's she doing? My sister's there. Mom's doing fine. She's doing great. But you don't realize she's in the decline. But you keep trying to balance this. What do I do? And so it's all happening while it's happening. How do you kind of compartmentalize the show, the writing, and real life family? Is it the reunion? We're having the reunion. Okay. You know, it's the class reunion. It's the family reunion. Have you ever been to the family reunion? No. Didn't make the family reunion. Why? Because when you're in the Commodores, when you really have your shows, it's Christmas, New Year's, all the holidays, all summer. So if you happen to have any kind of reunion during those times, you're not going to make it. So it's the sacrifices. How many barn fires did I make during college? None. Pep rallies? No. Basketball tournaments? None. So I always tell people, what comes with success are the sacrifices. All priorities are going towards this new thing you've never experienced before called frickin' hit record. And even after you make the sacrifices, it's not guaranteed that you're going to win.
0: That's Lionel Richie with Joe Rogan on his podcast. This album sold squillions, but sick mum, sick father, and marriage in decline. No wonder he decided to take a 6-year break from music after he'd finished the tour. Dancing on the Ceiling came out 40 years ago this week. It's our classic album double on This Week in Music. What?

0: Just great songs of gold. That's our classic album double on This Week in Music. Lionel Richie's third, Dancing on the Ceiling, which came out 40 years ago this week. Say You, Say Me, and the title track, Dancing on the Ceiling. You got Jason Staveley here. There's another heavenly birthday to acknowledge before the end of the show. And everybody who's been celebrating this week gets a mention next.
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7: 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Toby Allen from Human Nature. And Deborah Conway, happy birthday. 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
1: I have so many funny memories. When I first met Pete Burns, he walked up to me in the 70s and said, "You've copied my look." But in the 80s, we said a lot of bitchy things about each other. I used to call him third degree Burns. And then when I had my first flop single, when the metal song didn't chart very highly, he said he was going to send me a reef. But, you know, I loved him. I mean, he was an amazing character.
0: Now, let's turn our attention to next weekend. Peter Gabriel will be our feature artist. We're going to spend some time with Justin Curry from Delamitri. They're touring in 2027. Our top five is from August 14, 2000. And Welcome to Wherever You Are from INXS will be our classic album double. That's all next weekend. Enjoy what's left of this one. And thanks for having the radio on.
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2: 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So fresh, so good, so eat now. Here in Bondi Junction, sections of Bronte Road as well as Grafton, Grosvenor and Oxford Streets close for the city to surf. In Alexandria, roadworks closing Mitchell Road northbound between Sydney Park Road and Maddox Street. The M5 is moving well. Travel time between Kingsgrove and Preston's currently 14 minutes. In Mascot, the run to the airport is looking okay. No delays to the international terminal on Mar Street, and it's a good flow on the M4 through Homebush. 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Polished Man, strong enough to care, end violence. Donate at polishedman.com. That's Sydney's latest traffic.
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5: Hi there, Alana McIntyre here with the latest. More mayhem at Sydney Airport, where two planes have nearly collided this morning. A Jetstar Airbus that was heading to the Gold Coast had to quickly brake on the tarmac to dodge being hit by a massive international Qatar Boeing 777. As a result of the quick braking action, one person has suffered minor injuries.
6: With the sudden stop, we have had a situation where one of our cabin crew is injured. We will be returning to the bay. Just trying to organise that.
5: The Jetstar pilot is pointing the finger at the tug towing the Qatar plane, but the details around the incident are yet to be confirmed. It's the second near miss at Sydney Airport in the last 2 weeks. A man is fighting for life after being found on the ground in Melbourne with stab wounds in what's believed to be a random attack. Police think he may have been hit in the head first with a helmet after midnight at South Yarra before being stabbed. A woman who crashed into a bus shelter in Sydney's north has been charged with 11 offences. A group of people waiting for a bus managed to get out of the way as her Audi smashed into the shelter at Lane Cove yesterday. The 29-year-old woman was seen swerving through traffic beforehand. She's accused of running down the road before trying to enter other cars to escape after the crash. And the Weather Bureau is being accused of making more than 600 wrong predictions over the last 2.5 years in Queensland. That's according to an investigation by the Sunday Mail.
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5: In the NRL, the Bunnies have defeated the Eels 28-24 at Allianz Stadium. Para coach Jason Riles says they got jumped at the start.
7: Obviously, the 10 in the bin sort of hurt us, but I'm not sure what else he does there. And it was milliseconds in it, and then, you know, they get the 3 tries there. So it's a costly 10 minutes, but it's a couple of individuals. We just need to be better.
5: In the battle for Brisbane, the Dolphins had a 40-32 victory over the Broncos at Suncorp Stadium, and Manly blew a double-digit lead in Perth to lose to the Storm 42-20.
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5: Starting to look a little cloudy across parts of Sydney and a very high chance of showers this afternoon, a top of 20. Morning showers tomorrow and windy, getting up to 19.
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11: 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Before that happens, though, songs from Guns N' Roses and Moving Pictures. 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